Written 600 songs, only 12 get sung. 87,000 cigarettes have passed through these lungs, and every single day I wish I'd never smoked one. A week brushing my teeth and a week getting my hair cut. 8 years sleeping, I'm still tired when I wake up. A whole year eating and I still lost weight, fuck. 5 proper girlfriends and 5 messy breakups. 27 birthdays, 27 New Years, 30,000 quid just so I could have

I wanna write a happy song. Forget for a moment all that is wrong. Concentrate on all that's right, like the stars that sparkle in the night.

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Do do do do do, and I will sing a happy song for you, even when my heart is.

It's a big, big world and there's many fish in the sea. I'm trying not to roam, but I'm flesh and bone, so you better keep your eye on me. I'm not trying to flirt, not trying to hurt, don't even want to be free. But when I see them walk and I hear them talk, well, that's the end of me. They got bumps and curves just for a doze, and they haven't even mentioned their lips. 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They're from outer space, they're the fairer race, and we all know who's in control. But when they look at the lips and they're swinging the hips, well, a man can lose his soul. Stop.

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He loved.

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You think it's fictional, mystical, maybe spiritual. 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

the immigrants taking over. Mr. Worldwide, Flavio Ariana, salute.